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She is a dementia patient.

attention, Prairieland Ambulance, Prairieland Ambulance, you're needed to respond, 333 South Riceman Street, Burden, Sunrise Skilled Nursing, for an 80-year-old female, unwitnessed fall, complaining of right hip pain. She is a dementia patient. Tama Page, 1902, Macoupin County, 911, clear.

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0: 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Community Hospital of Staunton, room 3, to children, 16-year-old male, appendicitis. Attention Glus, you've been on their ambulance. Glus, you've been on their ambulance. You're being requested for a transfer. 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

0: 57-year-old female, COPD, exasperation, on a bypass. RT will be riding along. Hospital is requesting a call. Attention, Gillespie Benalder Ambulance. Gillespie Benalder Ambulance, you're being requested for a transfer. Hillsborough, Room 4, to Decatur Memorial. 67-year-old female, COPD, exasperation, on a BiPAP, RT riding along. The hospital is requesting a call. Time of page, 1928, Macoupin County, 911, clear.
1: Gillespie's clear on that transfer.
0: 10-4.

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0: 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Brian Hendren, Staunton, blue 2016 Buick Utility, no Z5.
1: And 4, guys, 2749, ready.

Eastern needed at CHS ER Room 1 for a BLS transfer to St. Mary's in Clayton, 35-year-old female going for kidney stones. Attention, Staunton Ambulance. Staunton Ambulance, you're needed at CHS ER Room 1 for a BLS transfer to St. Mary's in Clayton, 35-year-old female going for kidney stones. Time of pace, 2014.

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It's going to be an intoxicated male. He's selling, he's hurting. It's going to be in the parking lot in between two vans. 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For an intoxicated male, he's selling, he's hurting. He's in the parking lot between two vans. 911 clear 2019.

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For a male with injuries from a fight, altered LOC. Coastal Ambulance, response 12078, Illinois Route 185, Grand Correctional Center. For a male with injuries from a fight and altered LOC, 911 clear, 2022.

This is 2027. We're currently en route to Hillsboro. Got a dispatch of 938. Three souls on board. One plus 4-5 in fuel. We'll be there in about 3 minutes.

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0: Just for your 43, 18's en route to 31110 Deer Creek Road, Girard. 31110 Deer Creek Road, Girard. Christian Miller is attempting to break into that residence and steal a truck, I believe.
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0: 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Patient was taken by Arch. Time of cancellation is 2108, McKinney County, clear.
1: Maragula, is going on cancellation.
0: 10-4.

Burrow, it's 2111. We're currently en route to Decatur. We've got four souls on board. One plus four is zero in fuel. We'll be there about 20 minutes.

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0: 10-4.

Attention, Gillespie Van Elder 8 Ambulance. Gillespie Van Elder 8 Ambulance. You're needed to respond. 215 Berry Street, Montclair. 215 Berry Street, Montclair. 41-year-old male, difficulty breathing. Attention, Gillespie Van Elder 8 Ambulance. 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You're needed to respond. 215 Berry Street, Montclair. 215 Berry Street, Montclair. 41-year-old male, difficulty breathing. Time on page is 2139, McComb County, clear.

ambulance respond. 9086 Illinois Route 127, Montgomery Nursing and Rehab, for an 80-year-old female with shortness of breath and wheezing. Call for ambulance respond. 9086 Illinois Route 127, Montgomery Nursing and Rehab, for an 80-year-old female with shortness of breath and having trouble wheezing. 911 clear. 2210.

Yeah, so we need to do all those things. It's probably going to be, I would say, probably about 35 minutes before all that's completed, and I still did need to check weather before accepting that.

Stephen Alder Ambulance, Gola Stephen Alder Ambulance, you're being requested 124 North Matupin Street, Gola CPD for a male subject suicidal. Attention, Gola Stephen Alder Ambulance, Gola Stephen Alder Ambulance, you're being requested 124 North Matupin Street, Gola City Police Department for a male subject suicidal. I'm page 003, Matupin County, 911 clear.

ambulance backup crew. We have a BLS transfer from Hillsborough Health to St. John's in Springfield. Hillsborough ambulance backup crew. You have a BLS transfer from Hillsborough Health to St. John's in Springfield. WPSN 413 clear.

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for our ambulance. Respond to the EMS call for a 52-year-old female. Writes that she feels weak at 215 Mill Street, apartment B-Boy 1. Tells for our ambulance. Respond to the EMS call for a 52-year-old female. Writes that she feels weak at 215 Mill Street, apartment B-Boy 1. Not one clear, 321.

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0: 7 will be south.

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Gillespie Vanilla Area Ambulance. You're being requested at 1200 University Street. 1200 University Street, Lakeside Health and Rehab, Carlinville. 71-year-old female has fallen. She is bleeding from the face. She'll be in room 108. Attention Gillespie Vanilla Area Ambulance. 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You're being requested at 1200 University Street, Lakeside Health and Rehab for a 71-year-old female who has fallen. She's bleeding from the face. She'll be in room 108. Time of page 558, Macoupin County, 911 clear.

Jimmy, with a Missouri registration, John K. 2, Robert 8H, expires in 27, repeating, John K. 2, Robert 8H, expires 27, Missouri plate.

Erica Molina out of St. Louis, Missouri on a 2003 GMC van.

0: spoke to the neighbor. She advised her dog for a couple of days. So I tried to make sure nobody was home. 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So I guess maybe animal control see if they can come out here and get them off the roof. There's an open window.
1: For they did advise it would be a couple hours.
0: That's fine. The neighbor was all right with that.
1: 10-4.

of fire. Respond for construction crew hitting a gas line. Unknown what size. Gas is spewing. 118 East Columbia in Litchfield. Litchfield Fire, respond for gas line struck. Unknown what size. Gas is spewing. 118 East Columbia in Litchfield. 901 clear, 741.

transfer Carlisle Hospital ER to Lakeside for a 71-year-old female returning to off age 742 in the Cuban County 911 clear. 10-4.

respond for an EMS call for 84-year-old male fall with hip pain, skin tear on the hand, and did hit his head at Hillsboro Rehab, 1300 East Tremont in Hillsboro. Hillsboro Ambulance, respond for EMS call, 84-year-old male fall, hip pain, did hit his head, skin tear on the hand, at Hillsboro Rehab, 1300 East Tremont in Hillsboro, 91 clear, 829.

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Illinois, white male, last name Holland, Henry Ocean, Lincoln Ocean, Nora. First name Michael, common spelling, no initial, S. Sam. Date of birth, 01-29-1965. 01-29-65, white male, Illinois.

call for a three-vehicle 1050 unknown injury at Tremont and Main in Hillsboro. Hillsboro Ambulance, respond for a three-vehicle 1050 unknown injury at Main and Tremont Street in Hillsboro. 911 clear, 1012.

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Staunton Road, 758 Staunton Road, Gillespie, 78-year-old female, pale, bruise on her arm, has increased in size, and is having stomach pain. Attention Gillespie Vanel, the ambulance, Gillespie Vanel, the ambulance, you're being requested, 7588 Staunton Road, 7588 Staunton Road, Gillespie, 78-year-old female, is pale, has a bruise on her arm that has increased in size, and having stomach pain. Time of age 1219, McCoupin County 911, clear.

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He is alert. 911 clear. 1239.

Tango, Suvin, Elder Ambulance, Tango, Suvin, Elder Ambulance, your need to respond. 419 Park Avenue, 419 Park Avenue, Gillespie, 64-year-old male having pain with urination. Go to another ambulance. Go to another ambulance. You're needed to respond. 419 Park Avenue, 419 Park Avenue, Gillespie. 64-year-old male having pain with urination. Have a page 1317, McCubbin County, 911 clear.

attend Staunton Ambulance. Staunton Ambulance, you're being requested for Madison County, 1203 Washington Avenue. 1203 Washington Avenue, Staunton. 78-year-old male, conscious and breathing. He is dehydrated, requesting you go to the hospital. Attention, Staunton Ambulance. Staunton Ambulance, you're being requested. 1203 Washington Avenue. 1203 Washington Avenue, Staunton, for Madison County. 78-year-old male, conscious and breathing. He is dehydrated, requesting to go to the hospital. Page 1319, McKibben County, 911, clear.

0: Attention, SWAT ambulance. SWAT ambulance, you're needed at Anderson, room 332, bed 2, for a BLS transfer to SLU. 91-year-old female going for a procedure. Time and page 1331.
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3: Back pain, history of chronic back pain, 52-year-old male, at Graham Correctional Center in Hillsborough. 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
0: Just for 43, the 1017 did want to remain anonymous.
1: Temple. I'll call him back then to find out which address it came from then.
0: He advised it is 208 Gillespie Street. The 1017 lives on Moore.
1: Temple.

attention, Gerard Fire. Gerard Fire, you're being requested East South Street in between the railroad tracks. Gerard, East South Street in between the railroad tracks. Gerard, near the grain bins for a pile of debris. Caller advised she could see heat coming off of it. No flames. Look to be unattended.

Attention Girard Fire, Girard Fire, you're being requested East South Street at the railroad tracks, East South Street at the railroad tracks near the grain bins for a pile of debris. Caller advised she could see heat coming off of it, no flames, looked to be unattended. Time of page 1408, McCoupin County, 911 clear.

0: male, 83-year-old male, bowel obstruction. Attention, Gillespie Benalder Ambulance. Gillespie Benalder Ambulance, you're being requested for a transfer. Cromwell Area Hospital, ER Room 1 to Jacksonville Memorial, 83-year-old male, bowel obstruction. Time of page 1410, Macoupin County, 911 clear.
1: Mac 911, Ferrard Portable 1.
0: Portable 1, go ahead.
1: Yes, ma'am. The only thing I'm seeing over here is the city dump brush piles.
0: 10-4.
1: Could you repage the cancellation page on that?
0: 10-4.

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You can disregard East South Street at the railroad track. Time of cancellation page, 1411 McCubbin County, 911 clear.

0: leaving you a message as well to return 21. 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
1: Seven seconds.

We'll see Vanalderi ambulance. We'll see Vanalderi ambulance. This is the second page. You're being requested for a transfer. Cromwell Area Hospital, ER Room 1, Jacksonville Memorial. 83-year-old male, bowel obstruction. Time of second page, 1416, Macoupin County, 911 clear.

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attention, stop an ambulance, stop an ambulance. You're being requested for Madison County, 568 Cora Avenue, 568 Cora Avenue, Livingston. 45-year-old male, conscious and breathing, pain in his leg and ankle from a fall. 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Time of age, 1427, McCoupin County, 911, clear.

Droid Rescue, Prairieland Ambulance, Droid Rescue. You're needed to respond 1016 West North Street, 1016 West North Street, Droid, Courtyard Estates. For a 77-year-old male, low pulse, shortness of breath, and dizzy.

0: on Gerard Rescue, needed to respond 1016 West North Street, Gerard, Courtyard Estates, in room 201 for a 77-year-old male. Low pulse, shortness of breath, and dizzy. Time of page 1429, McCubbin County, 911, clear.
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0: Angeles, Spivinalda Ambulance, Gliss, Spivinalda Ambulance. You're being requested for a transfer, St. Francis, to Gillespie Rehab for a 78-year-old female returning. Attention, Gliss, Spivinalda Ambulance, Gliss, Spivinalda Ambulance. You're being requested for a transfer, St. Francis, to Gillespie Rehab for a 78-year-old female returning. Time of page 1439, McKibben County, 911 clear.
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Attention Bunker Hill Rescue, Bunker Hill Rescue, you're needed to respond, 861 Snake Road, 861 Snake Road, Dorsey, for a 43-year-old female lung cancer patient in severe pain, can barely walk. Attention, Bunker Hill Rescue, Bunker Hill Rescue, you're needed to respond, 861 Snake Road, 861 Snake Road, Dorsey, for a 43-year-old female lung cancer patient having severe pain, unable to walk, time of page 1500, McCoupin County, 911, clear.

was off at 1501. I got one POB. We'll call it an hour 40, I guess. Interrupt Litchfield Airport for weather. And dispatch number 396.

0: Foothill Lane, Bunker Hill. The caller was St. Louis County. They believe the male subject might be at that address.
1: 10-4. With the victim?
0: The victim will be the male's 18-month-old son, Cooper.
1: 7-10-4. Turn around.

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0: 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Suspect is not here. Father advised that he doesn't live here and hasn't spoke to him today. He's going to continue to try to reach out to his son, though, and have him take the child back to the residence.
1: 10-4.
0: I'm 10-8.
1: 10-4.
0: Am I keeping 7 further?
1: Go ahead.
0: He attempted to call him, but his phone is shut off, so maybe on purpose.
1: 10-4.

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Attention Gillespie Van Alder Ambulance. Gillespie Van Alder Ambulance, you're being requested for a transfer from Carl Murray Hospital to Springfield Memorial. 73-year-old female, brain bleed. Attention Gillespie Van Alder Ambulance. Gillespie Van Alder Ambulance, you're being requested for a transfer from Carl Murray Hospital, ER Room 1 to Springfield Memorial. 73-year-old female, brain bleed, time of page 1630, Macoupin County, 911, clear.

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East Columbia and Boulevard North. It's going to be the quality in Richfield for a person fell outside on the sidewalk and they're bleeding. They are alert. They're in front of the building. Richfield ambulance responded 1010 East Columbian Boulevard. It's going to be the quality in Richfield for somebody that fell outside on the sidewalk and they're bleeding. They're alert and breathing. They're in front of the building. 911 clear 1642.

0: 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Copy 28.
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0: B-Boy, Q-Queen, 46139. Boy-Queen, 46139.

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0: 10-4, I won't need it. I'm going to be out speaking to the mail.

0: storm at Mullins Salvage Yard, Monolive. It'll be Zone 6 Southeast Motion. There is a Monolive officer on if you wanted him to check.
1: Monolive either, too.

911, can you respond to 1215 North Harrison Street, Litchfield, for an 85-year-old female who has fallen, unknown injuries? She is awake alert. Litchfield ambulance, can you respond to 1215 North Harrison Street, Litchfield, for an 85-year-old female who has fallen, unknown injuries? She is awake alert. 911 clear, 1655.

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1: 10-4.
0: I am 10-8, and also you can show me 42.
1: 10-4.

Virgin Gillespie, Van Elder Ambulance, Mount Olive Rescue, Gillespie, Van Elder Ambulance, Mount Olive Rescue, you need to respond, 106 West 1st South, 106 West 1st South Street, Mount Olive, 70-year-old male, heart rate at 47, complaining of chest pain, he is on oxygen.

0: attention, Golden Stephen Elder, ambulance model of rescue. Golden Stephen Elder, ambulance model of rescue. 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He is on oxygen. Time phase 1703, McKibben County 911 clear.
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0: 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Ambulance, you're being requested for a BLS transfer. St. Francis to St. John's, 25-year-old female, UTI, and kidney stones. Attention, go with Stephen Elderly. Ambulance, you're being requested for a transfer. St. Francis to St. John's, BLS transfer, 25-year-old female, UTI, and kidney stones. Time of age 1726, Macoupin County, 911 clear.
1: Max, really good 19.
0: 19, go ahead.
1: 19 will be en route for that transfer.
0: 10-4, 1726.

0: Mary 12, 10, 4. It's yourself in 19, 18 comes on at 10.
1: Therefore, 19 goes north. It's going to be south when it comes on.
0: 10-4.

for a 76-year-old male, 101 fever, chest pain, and low oxygen. Attention, Gillespie and Elder Ambulance. 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I'm on page 1745, Macoubin County, 911 clear.

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Time of page 1806, McCubbin County 911 clear.

0: Anderson ER, room 22 for a BLS transfer to Liberty Village. 97-year-old female returning. Attention, Stratton Ambulance. 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
1: 19, we're in route, St. John's.

Attention, Gold Sweep and Elder Ambulance. Gold Sweep and Elder Ambulance here being requested for a transfer of St. Francis from 4 to St. John's. 73-year-old female, TIA, and STEMI, child age 18-12, Macoupin County, 911, clear.

Litchfield Fire, you're a responder 1285, Russington Drive, to me at Litchfield Family Practice. Caller advises me flames coming out of her vehicle. Litchfield Fire, you need to respond to Litchfield Family Practice for a female who advises me flames coming out of her vehicle. I will clear 18.

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1: 5945, 1040.

Hospital for Ambulance. You're need to respond to 709 Freeland Avenue, Hillsboro, for a 17-year-old male was falling. Just advised the back of his head hurt. Hillsboro Ambulance, you need to respond to 709 Freeland Avenue, Hillsboro, for a 17-year-old male who is falling. He does advise the back of his head hurt. He is awake and alert. 911 cleared, 8 to 3.

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Spanish Springs for a 74-year-old male who hasn't had insulin in 2 weeks and is now throwing up and slurring his words. He is breathing normally, 911 clear, 1852.